Matrix et Miles Davis.

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1: 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I run New York. I run New York. I run New York.
2: Okay. Yeah, I can do that, man. Okay.

form here says comment number one. Comment number two is Batman. But comment number one was the one that we decided to use here this evening because it makes a comment, if you listen closely, on what is now being advertised in East Harlem as the Rainbow Conspiracy, a combination of the Students for a Democratic Society, the Black Panthers, and the Young Lords. And this is my particular comment about that conspiracy. Comment number one.

0: upside down, and the new word to have is revolution. People don't even want to hear the preacher spill or spiel, because God's whole card has been thoroughly peeped, and America is now blood and tears instead of milk and honey. The youngsters who were programmed to continue fucking up woke up one night digging Paul Revere and Nat Turner as the good guys. America stripped for bed and we had not all yet closed our eyes. The signs of truth were tattooed across our often entered vagina. We learned to our amazement the untold tale of scandal. Two long centuries buried in a musty vault, hosed down daily with a gagging perfume. America was a bastard, the illegitimate daughter of the mother country, whose legs were then spread around the world, and a rapist known as freedom, free doom. Democracy, liberty, and justice were revolutionary code names that preceded the bubbling, bubbling, bubbling, bubbling, bubbling in the mother country's crotch. And behold, a baby girl was born, nurtured by slaveholders and whitey racists. It grew and grew and grew, screwing indiscriminately, like mother, like daughter, everything unplagued by her madam mother. The present mocks us. Good black people with keen memories set fire to the bastards who ask us in a whisper to melt and integrate. Young, very young, teeny bopping, revolt on weekend young, dig by proxy what a mental ass kicking they receive through institutionalized everything and vomit up slogans to stay out of Vietnam. They seek to hide their relationship with the world's prostitute, alienating themselves from everything except dirt and money, with long hair, grime, and dope to camouflage the things that cannot be hidden. They become runaway children to walk the streets downtown with everyday black people, sitting on the curb crying because we know that they will go back home with a clear conscience and a college degree. The irony of it all, of course, is when a pale-faced SDS motherfucker dares look hurt when I tell him to go find his own revolution. He wonders why I tell him that America's revolution will not be the melting pot, but the toilet bowl. He is fighting for legalized smoke, a lower voting age, less lip from his generation gap, and fucking in the street. Where's my parallel to that? All I want is a good home and a wife and a children and some food to feed them every night. Back goes pale face to basics. Does little orphan Annie have a natural? Do sluggo's kinks make him a refugee from Mandingo? What does Webster say about soul? I say, you silly trait motherfucker, your great-grandfather tied a ball and chain to my balls and bounced me through a cotton field while I lived in an unflushable toilet bowl. And now you want me to help you overthrow what? The only truth that can be delivered to a four-year revolutionary with a hole card, i.e. skin, is this. Fuck up what you can in the name of Piggy Wallace, Dickless Nixon, and Spiro Agnew. Leave Brother Cleaver and Brother Malcolm alone, please. After all is said and done, build a new route to China if they'll have you. Who will survive in America? Who will survive in America? Who will survive in America? Who will survive in America?
1: Black Joy. Joy is the will. It's the dimple that has endured. A dance.

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It's the hell of being healed. Joy daps death, lives in the grin singing from the blood bathes, and a smirk testifies tenderness in a tear.

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It's disarming. 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It's dodging a bullet, hopscotch, double dutch, a fierce gaze, the side eye, the shade, the sass, the snap, the head nod. It's the turn up, the swag. Joy is righteous and ratchet. Joy twerks and taps, jukes and jives, Harlem shakes, electric slides, Dutchy wine, salsas on twos and rumbas. Joy is rhythm and repetition. Rhythm and repetition. Hums in harmony is the blues, is a song in a cotton field or central bookings on a crowded subway. Joy is a song anywhere. Joy bees in the trap. Is a Zilla beat in the Middle East, is fly, is finger licking good, is pasteles with black beans or patty and cocoa bread. Is fried chicken with barbecue sauce or buffalo sauce or hot sauce or any damn sauce. Joy is a recipe passed on. A language that survives, savory, sweet, toe-curling, knocking boots, the fight, the fury, making love to make up, it's the glow. It's an entire day in a lover's arms. A carton of ice cream and a bed of books, it's illuminated in the aftermath, wrinkled lips, a powdered kiss, the shivering hips, the theater of our thunder. Joy. Joy is a story traveling. A rocking chair on the front lawn, a wind chime in a window, it's a barbecue in the backyard, subwoofers in a hoopty, it's melanin gathered in a room. It's the entourage. It's getting your friends in the club. Joy, joy, it's all about vibes. It's a roof over your head, it's clothes on your back, it's free 99, it's having the rent when it's due or having no rent at all. No debt, no credit check, joy. It's shooting dice in a stairway. It's getting a hand in spades or a double six gothico in dominoes. It's hoops in a crate. It's opening a fire hydrant in the heat. Joy. It's a six block wheelie through traffic with no handlebars in the rain. It's the catwalk. It's the voguing. It's the coming out. It's a crackhead with a dime bag and a dream. It's a fresh pair of white kicks with a check. It's bottle caps glued beneath dress shoes. It's $3 in the tank.

your father in the audience. 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

helicopter 4 days after the hurricane on a roof with no water or food. It's a mother picking her daughter up from foster care. It's smoking a joint in a cop car and switching lanes. It's food stamps on the first of the month. 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

0: Feeling mad stress, stuck up on the mission, wishing I took a different route, drinking on Guinness style.
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MF don't give two fucks, nigga. 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Quickly fumble, leave game with concussion. Seeing stars and mumbles. This happens to any MC that wants to rumble. Dynasties destroyed like Harrington's and Kobe's. Noise, reduce MF thinks in Dolby. Chop that ass in half like Obi-Wan Kenobi. Greatest of all time, God straight up told me. 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Icicles on surface of sun, we live in coldly. 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

first. 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

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Back in 98, had the gold frame loaves. 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

mind. 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

0: 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Often on Dizzy Gillespie, was such a wonderful guy. 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
1: 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We must build in order to occupy.
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1: Let's do it together.

1970s, the OPEC nations began to dominate the world's oil economy. In the 1980s, Japan became the world's number one economic power. In 1989, the nations of Eastern Europe attempted to restructure. While in the United States, civil rights have collapsed at the hands of fundamentalists and national insecurities at an

things that we want to hear. But then we also love to criticize, bail out the banks, loan out to the churches. Satanic reverse, bail out the banks, loan out to the churches. 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

you believing it? They were bleeding it. She said, burn, baby, burn till the sweet samurai said to my face that any flanks with a ship was woke from fire in the first place. Bail out the banks, we'll march to the churches. Satanic reverses. Bail out the banks, we'll march to the churches. Satanic reverses. Bail out the banks, we'll march to the churches. Satanic reverses. Bail out the banks, we'll march to the churches. Satanic reverses.

churches. 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Satanic reverse. 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Satanic reverse. 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

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Fuck a rapper, I'm an actor in a film called. Leave me the fuck alone till I find a real job. Busting chrome grills off at the soft-hearted break beats, bouncing with 808s and gray ink. 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Kept trying to fulfill this blank scribble realness, even if it killed

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You taped yours and you told me I could rent it. Thought it was invented for my viewing pleasure. Human error, the imprintings turned teacher. Preacher turned God, couldn't reach her. Just the facade, the main feature. Modified for blogs, podcasts, past. High definition, she laughed past the message. Now I'm guessing that the joke's on me, cause I'm the only one threatened. The wretched by the window sketching. Pencil mural of the method, don't sweat it. Techniques turning, burning incense. Listening to Billy burn my intent. Definitive days that turn my nights to fiction. Frictionless, just a pen trying to pimp the stress. Cause I couldn't keep a lid on my life. Naive as the dry leaves on the ground, looking past the trees.

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1: Hey, Mr. Thunder Clay, what's that you were saying?
2: It is the robotic hymn of doom.
1: Well, I always say, nothing livens up a robotic hymn of doom better than an amazing pair of jugs.
2: Concentrating. Eyes closed. What happened?
3: I flinched.
2: You flinched. The gunshot holds no fear. Say it.
3: The gunshot holds no fear.
2: The gunshot holds no fear. Say it.
3: The gunshot holds no fear.
2: Louder.
3: The gunshot holds no fear.
2: Louder.
3: The gunshot holds no fear.
2: You welcome the sound. In fact, it's the sound that sets you free. You are a prisoner on this block until that sound sets you free. Are you ready? Are you ready? Are you set?
3: Mm-hmm.

0: Chip Hip Hop.
1: Yeah. 3. Who cares? Yo. Yes, indeed. Yes, indeed. Real G came through when he's blessed to be. Yes, indeed. Yes, indeed. Job getting done past the

something to say. You know the usual, don't hit me less than something to pay. The feeling mutual, young Philly nigga feeling like the world against me. Hard for us to make it, don't try to defense me. Otherwise, want a happy ending? Subscribe to Disney. What a surprise, deposit pending like they miss me. Where I reside, it's 99 problems with the drums. Lick Ruben producing the anthem for the slums. Arrive fast and live Detroit, even when I'm not included. Hoochie's looking intrusive like who is this? Moving lips from the ad to the bully. Same mask, same hoodie, famous fans overlooking. And if they ain't aware, they gon' learn it, eh? Long journey, I'm prepared, ain't no worry in my vertebrae. Every time they speak the name.

Lately, I don't bother talking. Yes, indeed. Yes, indeed. Real G came through when he blessed his feet. Yes, indeed. Yes, indeed. The job getting done past the check and leave. Yes, indeed. Yes, indeed. I was unlucky, they the next degree. Yes, indeed. Yes, indeed.

0: Hello?
1: Yes, I would like to speak to Boots from the rap group The Coup.
0: It's The Coup, and this is Boots. Speak.
1: Well, my name is Dick Doolittle. I'm a reporter from Grime Magazine, and we'd like to comment on the tragic riot.
0: Not a riot, it's a rebellion.
1: Well, the tragic rebellion?
0: And tragic for who?
1: Well, there's havoc in the streets. The police have lost control over the people. Criminals are running free from jail. People are actually taking property from big businesses. It's complete chaos.
0: That's not chaos. That's progress.
1: Mm-hmm. Okay. Is that your comment?
0: No, this is it. Check it out.

Jerome, nigga, like a worldwide blade, a real strip, a real homegirl. I mean, you know, like, you got a mama telling you something, and a daddy telling you something, and at the same time, you got your daddy, he around the corner, getting high off the heroin, your mama on the county, you know.

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Yeah. 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The Rari was Italian. The Link was Cuban. 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The foreign was missing a shilling. 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Now they downtown singing a cappella. Listen, I move strategic like Machiavelli. 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
1: Get close.
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0: wanna lick.
1: 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I heard you got the fever for the flavor. I heard you got the fever for the flavor.
2: Somebody said you had it going on.
1: I heard you got the fever for the flavor. I heard you got the fever for the flavor. I heard you got the fever for the flavor.
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4: Now I catch a number when before I caught a glare. 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I get a wake up call on the norm. 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That's a bit more than a little, but then not quite a few. 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
0: I heard you got the fever for the flavor.
1: I heard you got the fever for the flavor.
2: Somebody said you had it going on.
1: I heard you got the fever for the flavor.
0: I heard you got the fever for the flavor.
1: I heard you got the fever for the flavor.
0: Hurry up and get a scoop before it's gone.

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0: 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But I can't
1: go. No, here's why. 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We hope that you would enjoy. We hope that you would enjoy if we tried to do the album just like you've been listening to it at home. That was our feeble attempt, folks. But me not being satisfied in my heart, I want anything that you heard that you liked, and if you'd like to hear it over, I'd be very happy to give it my shot. 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

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Something you feel in the pre-

0: They say ignorance is bliss. That's why we don't mind letting the TV raise our kids. 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Wanna hide some fun, nigga, put it in the library. Don't teach us in their history books. Like they forgot what went on the lower deck of the Brooks. Can't forget the Willie Lynch letters. Today's court system would make Willie Lynch jealous. They put drugs in our community, so they could break apart our unity. So how is this a land of opportunity when I gotta worry about an officer shooting me? We've been flogged and hogtied through Jim Crow and apartheid. But now are we free or dumb? You got the free or don't, and you might get you some. Talking freedom.
1: What is freedom? The power or right to act, speak, or think as one wants without hindrance or restraint. The state of not being imprisoned or enslaved. The act of being free. It's all been an act, as you can see. They made us sit through the stage play, the sitcoms and movies, part 1 through 3. The sequel to life, death comes in threes. Ignorance is
0: whatever
1: costly.
0: Happened to freedom of religion? Sister wear a hijab, she at risk of a lynching. Then they tell us Jesus is our savior. Subconsciously, we waiting on a white man to save us. On their conquest, more or less. They use faith as a tool to keep people oppressed. Try humble you with the Bible. If that don't work, they crumble you with the rifle. Was they missionaries or mercenaries? Was it exploration or exploitation? We gotta focus on education. We were slaves then, but they still got us caged in. Guilty to proven innocent. Go to jail, can't vote. Now you a second class citizen. Look at this state that we living in. We gotta get ourselves out of this predicament.
1: I grew up poor, nappy-headed in those Buffalo streets. Felt like the world buried me alive, 6 feet. 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
1: Like, everybody can't go to the top with you, and it's like God, see that, like, he just.

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Yeah. 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

it? 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Feelings that we had were so alarming. I could make you laugh, I could break the glass. If we made it last, it'd be a bargain. Mr. Charming, that is my department. You was there before the fancy cars and you was there when I was just a starving artist. When the car was having trouble starting. Now we got our own apartment. Same box for the mail. 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I tried to hit it while you was getting dressed. You said, all you ever think about is sex. 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

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When I'm in that pussy, it's a better life. 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

0: like bicycle spokes.
1: What kind of bike do you have?
2: It's a sledgehammer.
1: Dang, you got sharks, pegs. Lucky. Never take it off any sweet jumps.
0: Yeah.

0: game with good and evil equally balanced isn't a good game. A game with the positive or good forces clearly triumphant isn't an interesting game. What we want is a game where it always seems that the good side is about to lose. I'm really serious danger of losing. So then what's necessary is a system in which the good side is always winning, but never is the winner. Where the evil side is always losing, but never is the loser. That's a very practical arrangement for a successful ongoing game which will keep everybody interested. And you must watch this in practical politics. Every in-group or group of nice people needs an out-group of nasty people. Otherwise, they wouldn't know who they were.
1: Willy, Yoni, Yoni, Willy, Zox, Yossi. 92, la caravelle, aux uns. Villeneuve, la garenne, F4, le Pologne. Vous dites quoi, les gars? Zox, sensible.

0: I'm your host. And tonight we have Mr. Reggie Snow in the motherfucking building. 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
1: Yo, yo. Yeah, this next song is called LMFAO. And it's about fucking nothing, I guess. But I guess it also means laughing my fucking ass off. Cause that's what I'm always doing. But yeah, dear Annie L now, big ups. This next song is called LMFAO.

0: Fipipop sur fip.fr.
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1: 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I'm making this shit look good and shit. I'm making this shit look like, nigga, you know what I'm saying? Make it make it look like it's attainable. You know what I'm saying? I'm the one doing this shit. I'm connecting the dots. 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

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It was time to do it. Put on some James Brown so we can get into it. 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

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That's what I get for trying to be a lover, but never judge a book by its damn cover. I'm not dissing, and I don't like fishing, but next time I will know who I'm kissing. You can call me gay or a tutti-frutti, but I won't touch it until I know who's booty.

action one day, just minding my own. Talking to E-Double on my car telephone. When I seen this fly girl clocking my music transportation. A look in the eye for the look of infatuation. So I put my car in park, turn my system down and said, excuse me. Are you new in town? She said, it's funny you asked. I just got here today. I said, yo, you need a lift because I'm going that way. She said, my mother always told me not to ride with strangers. And if I did, then my life would be in danger. I said, yeah, that's true, but I'm not your everyday swinger. To tell you the truth, I'm a well-known singer. Plus, I was cold cooling, 40 dog and lap. Rings on my fingers with my fisherman hat. She got in and said, yo, I never done this before. I had to play my cards right to get my foot in the door. I said, yeah, my name is Paris, but they call me MD. For the way I hold the mic and slay MC. She was lost and replied, you a medical doc? I said, close, but no cigar. I'm the microphone doctor who performs open surgery on MCs who are willing, except they're trying to save them. I try to kill him. She said, ooh, that sounds exciting. Please tell me more. You mean how we pack content and clock 10 G's or more? We pulled up to our house and our moms wasn't home. And as we got to the door, she sparked up the homegrown. I was with it, feeling nice from OE, ready to get busy and wax the cold booty. We got to a room. It was time to max. Pulled out the gym hat, the strap, the Bozak. I hit the lights. And next was the sack. We started doing it. It was hard to produce because the booty was cold kicking like they call me Bruce. I had to cover my nose, not to ruin the mood, because I knew I wasn't fishing, but I smelled seafood. Smelled like shrimp or lobster, a tuna or the sea, and it wasn't worth catching. The A to I to D to the S, O, yes. The S is for safe sex, and as I glanced at the door, yo, that move was next. But then she pulled me close and said, let's get loose. Went out of nowhere, I yelled, baby, did you do? She said, no, P, cause I'm not a swinger. I couldn't buy that as I smoked my four fingers. I was playing myself, plus my style was cramped. I grabbed my keys and my coat, and MD broke camp. And as I walked to the door, the girl got moody. I looked her eye to eye and said,

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0: How much more I gotta prove? 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

sucking, fucking Minnesota Twins, nigga Kirby plucking, bumping next town, part time lover. 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You the most hated, then they gotta love it like fuck. 100 million tears in a bucket, send a hit, I take it out the budget. 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

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I can fill up the room before the headliner could. I ain't gotta be in the NBA to show my range is scorching.

Yes, Microsoft, I'm an Excel. 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Yes, your house looking like a motel. Yes. I don't play fair well. I don't like to show you my tail. Yes. What is that? I smell me. 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

0: 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I smell, I am that you smell.
1: Girl, I don't see you, but deep down I really wanna be you. Turn this to Resident Evil, rockin' out release from needles. Pull up in a Bentley truck, you pull up in a little Beetle. Yeah, I like to drive so fast, feelin' like the homie Vin Diesel. 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Download the app and send the cash. I don't like to split in half. I need it all, else I'm mad. 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And I got a bag in a bag. And another bag inside my bag. That's what's in my bag, it's just a bag. 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Yes, Microsoft, I'm an Excel. Down to the level 12. Yes, your house looking like a motel. Yes. I don't play fair, well. I don't like to show you my tail. Yes. What is that? I smell me. I am that you smell. Yes. My spit smelling like Chanel. Microsoft, I'm an Excel. 9, 10, 11, 12. House looking like a motel. I don't play fair, well. I don't like to show you my tail. What is that? I smell. I am that you smell. I like to see you. But deep down, I really wanna be you. Turn us to Resident Evil, rockin' out release from me.

Yes, Microsoft, I'm an Excel. 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Yes, your house looking like a motel. Yes. I don't play fair. Well. Mm-hmm. I don't like to show you my tail. Yes. What is that? I smell me. Mm-hmm. I am that you smell. 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

になになに

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0: 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That is them black knee stockings.
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Living life without a substance. 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It's all or nothing, shit gets shaky as your moral compass. Life is but a series of adjustments. Was ill equipped, smoking spliffs, too redundant. Been there.

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Here it comes. Yeah, here it comes. Yeah. Soundtrack to my life, we gon' bounce back through my life. Doing it right, yeah, yeah, taking a light. Way back in 76, my household stayed filled with a heavily mixed music. Was a blueprint for you to fix. What's wrong with your life? We abuse to fix, we confuse to wit.

Where's mommy? And sitting in my pop's crib, listening to like some Freddie Hubbard, some Cuban Laws. So Quincy Jones.

soundtrack to my life. Gonna bounce back to my life. Doing it right. It's a soundtrack to my life. Gonna bounce back to my life. Keep it tight. Keep it tight. Keep it tight. Get him. This for the legendary Chrissy Jones. My name is Tyler Kweli. This is how we do it.

0: 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A scary motherfucking dream. That was bullshit. I never say no bullshit like that. Glad I don't live none of that bullshit. That shit is
1: out. Run, run, run!

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1: Get him.

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You can't win. I don't win. Look what you got yourself in. Just using your name. I took those L's, hung them on your head, and rocked your back.

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Probably pitching over zealous with the provolone. They should bibbles and incidentals will crash the rental with God and temple and Bible. 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Everybody got an iPhone. If you wanna help me, then kiss me and fuck me good, good, good tonight. And go with tonight. LA be bright, but still a dark city. Said, come get your happy and your new titties. Said, go find your doctor, you could get Kimmy. So the how we used to love you.

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A free man in the land of the noose. They ain't tell me how to crotch his shoe. I did. They only taught me how to check her pulse. She did. When I went to psychofessional, trying to find me a therapist, they taught me how to say amen, amen.

0: I pre the whole thing. Yeah, I pre the whole thing. Preem got the earth tuck, can't see the whole thing. Niggas wanna talk splits, now we need the whole thing.
1: Man gets stuffy when we touch a button. Man catch suckers and we touching something. Man gets stuck in, yeah, we stuck in something. Man gets rapping when we stuck in something. Man gets battered with a crutch or something. Man back batted, then we buck or something. If man child play it, then we chuck in something. If man start throwing, then we chuck in something. I'm on the best side, got the tech lined in the whip. On the left side, on the death ride. Back 10 and the special flies and the text live. Nutty shit like something just climbed at the X-Files. Textbook, like it's old school, like in textiles. Like it, looking healthy, and she gets smiles. All time, grab a quick drink, and she gets wild. Sexy, and I rate that, and a sex style. Fuck a sign, yeah, nigga, fuck a sign. Rap, pink, pussy, yeah, I'm fuck a sign. Cognac, better grab a cup of something. Blue pussy like a nigga stuck or something. Stuck or something. Like a nigga stuck or something. Southern monster, it's like a truck or something. Spread the pussy out, I'm about to butter something. Man gone Hollywood, it's like I'm buck or something.

0: Have you ever heard of Gangs of Prayer?
1: Yeah.
0: Yeah, yeah.
2: Ooh.
0: That sounds crazy.
1: Yeah. I said, have you ever heard of Gangster's Prayer? I just pray your gangster when it's time to fight the feds. I pray your gangster when it's time to fight the law. I pray your gangster when it's time to go to war. Cause this is looking like a story that I've seen before. I'm talking about them signs hanging on the door. And if I start telling you all of my thoughts, they're gonna start treating me like I'm Guy Fawkes.
0: Cause I've always been a Malcolm, never been a Martin.
2: Ooh.
0: I said I've always been a...
1: Yeah. I've always been a Malcolm, never been a Martin. If we ain't got no rifles, tell me why I'm marching. Only people with no answers ask me why I'm asking. Only people with no answers ask me why I'm asking. So tell me where's my shooters, tell me where's my shotters. Tell me where's my looters, tell me where's my robbers. Later on we're gonna need the lawyers and the doctors. But right now I need the killies them to... Press that reset button and wear your heart on your sleeve like you believe in something. They say it's a protest whenever they do it. It's inciting violence whenever we do it. You talk about the streets because you've been through it. You talk about the struggle because you've been through it. So burn down Babylon, let the G's do it. Rally the troops and go see to it. Yeah.

world to peace is not peaceful. 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

0: dick. 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
1: Hip. Hip-hop. 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

spit bars for haters. I give them interventions. Rappers who think they seeing me, I call them schizophrenic. Family addictions, a liquor cracking reefer, hair trigger spoke through my city, gave niggas alopecia. The loudest one is usually the weakest link. I was trying to educate niggas that rather have a GD. The hate's stronger than the love when you lit it cool. So many haters, I had to start giving interviews. Hunger pains, I was starving for food. On this road to riches, y'all drove, I had to walk to commute. 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

0: behind the cleaners. It's nice looking at you. I just have to go. My man is right
1: Where
0: over
1: you
0: there.
1: Going?
0: I have to go. I'm on my way, Black. I'm on
1: Do
0: my way.
1: Do you have a number or something?
0: Listen, it's 765-4321.
1: What area code is that?
0: 1-900. Listen here, dear. Step to the rear. Find yourself a seat. Buy yourself a beer. Eat some pretzels. Go play some videos. Thank you for your time, honey, but how I gotta go. I think I'll

Yeah, this the best part of the trip. Hold on to something. Hold on to something. We about to take the road, let's travel. You ain't gotta go home, but you can't stay here. Let's go.